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1: Yeah, thank you, Uncle Les. You certainly are. And let's get back straight back into the music for you. And I've got Ten Yourself with You Do Me Good. Casey Chambers and Shane Nicholson with Good Enough. And Noel Popper Riley with It's I'm Just Me.

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The last hour of Sunday Country.

0: The Sunday Shuffle.
1: Oh, yes, and a shout-out to Paul, who's got the same thought as mine, yeah. Why not play Russell Morris, The Real Thing, yeah, written by Johnny Young, produced by Ian Molly Meldrum. They also did The Girl That I Love. That'll be after 2 o'clock. I'll throw that in after 2 o'clock. But let's have The Real Thing to take us to the news.

0: Yeah, that's right, Shirley. It is now time for History Repeating, where I look back on the charts of a bygone era. Yeah, this time I've handpicked a couple of songs from the top 20 of 17th of August 1998. And hopefully the selection is some songs you may know, some songs you've probably not heard for a while. Well, let's start off with an Australian track to start off with. Yeah, Regurgitator. And this is Polyester Girl. And what number do they come in the charts there, Grant?
1: Number 17.

All right, so I am going to play two songs that were played during the show's run. Unfortunately, I have to play them by the original artists, but I hope you'll enjoy. We have Cherish by Madonna, and then followed by Saint Elmo's Fire by John Parr, also seen in the film of the same name from 1985. And then we'll go to our ad break.

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All right, so we have two more songs before our next ad break. We have Drop the Pilot by Joan Armatrading, followed by Run to You by Bryan Adams.

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It had frayed and sprung a leak. 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

0: Sandra, the tough little chick. That's from Midway One Man Band, Rello and Old Man. So there are requests for those. And let me just tell you, she is a tough little chick. We've got a request for Dawn down at Fern Bay. Dawn, how you going, Dawn? This is Midway Les here. I got a Roy Orbison song for you, of course. And this is for Dawn at Fern Bay called In Dreams.
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0: Yeah, g'day again, 2CHR listeners. 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
2: Good morning, I'm Lee Harrison. A new opinion poll shows Labor's struggling on immigration, but voters have welcomed lower house prices. The Resolve survey shows 54% of voters believe the government has mishandled migration policy. The poll has Labor with a primary vote of 28%, leading One Nation with 26% and the Coalition 23%. The desperate search for a teenage hiker

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2: Good morning, I'm Lee Harrison. A new opinion poll shows a majority of voters are worried about Labor's handling of immigration policy. 54% of people surveyed by Resolve believe the Albanese government is running the issue in an unplanned and unmanaged way. Despite this, core support for Labor remains steady at 28%, followed by One Nation and then the Coalition. The opposition's Ted O'Brien says he believes it shows the coalition is on the right track.
3: Seeing the policies now from the coalition come out and they speak to our values, and especially when it comes to migration, we know we need fewer people coming in, we need higher standards, and we need to ensure we're capping migration levels to new builds.
2: Other states and territories are being urged to follow the lead of New South Wales in enacting a gun buyback. The state and federal government initiative is expected to recover as many as 270,000 firearms from November. The Alana and Madeline